0: KI-Musiknacht bei Antenne Landau.
1: She dances like a wildfire, burning in the night. 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

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But when I lean for the kiss, you said I'll probably send you some pics. 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

Antenne Landau, der Supermix. Willkommen zu Hause. Me not working hard. Yeah, right, picture that with a Kodak. Or better yet, go to Times Square, take a picture of me with a Kodak. Took my life from negative to positive, I just want y'all to know that. And tonight, let's enjoy life.

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Don't worry. 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Don't worry, be happy.